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0: 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And Luke Combs there. Well, we've got Lee Bryce coming to town in November. The show's November 13th, Desert Diamond Casino's Diamond Center. 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

0: Neil McCoy on Kim FM 99.5. Last time I saw him in concert, he was wearing a t-shirt that said World's Okayest Country Singer. Doesn't take himself too seriously. All right, so we're halfway to Christmas. Christmas means ugly Christmas sweaters. 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

0: 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Lee Bryce concert tickets coming up in just a little bit. 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

0: KMFM 99.5, Josh Ross from Canada. And Buzz here from Long Island, New York, but living in Tucson for the last 25 years. 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

0: KMFM 99.5 with Max Shannon and Pork Chop in the morning. And Tucson's country favorites all day. More chances to win Lee Bryce concert tickets all weekend long. And they'll be here Monday with Max Shannon and Pork Chop for a chance to get in the drawing to see Luke Bryan and Jason Aldean on the Double Down Tour in Las Vegas.
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0: Kane Brown Woman, Country Nights Live. We've got Luke Bryan up next for you and his thoughts on 30 number one singles.
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0: 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You know, he really loves touring with Dierks Bentley. 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
1: 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So he does a really good job, and I've always admired that about him. And having Cole Swindle out there with us, it's just a bunch of friends on the road living the dream. 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

0: George Burge, Luke Bryan, and Ride, Ride, Ride on Country Nights Live. Ella Langley up next with a powerful gospel message right here.
1: You are good enough today. The fact that you woke up this morning made you good enough for today. The fact that we have a God that loves us is why you are good enough today. You will always be good enough. You will always be good enough. And that's what I try to remind myself. I'm preaching to myself up here. That's what if I wake up and feel like, I don't know if I can do this today. Yes, I can. Yes, I can, because this is what I was put on this earth to do. And that's what I'm going to wake up and do. And I'm going to wake up with confidence and do it. And I'm going to be grateful that I've been given the opportunity to stand up here tonight in front of this crowd and sing the songs and get to do the thing that I've always wanted to do in this life.
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0: I Can't Love You Anymore. It's Ella Langley and Morgan Wallen on Country Nights Live with Riley Green up next. And there is a concert that really influenced Riley Green's music.
1: One of the first big concerts I remember being at, thinking about myself as an artist, it was Eric Church concert in Biloxi. It was Justin Moore and Eric Church. And I was a big Justin Moore fan and Eric Church fan too. And the concert was just really great. And it was a combination of the showmanship, but also the singing, and then also the songs, you know, and that was a big part of it in the sense of I never wanted to be one that was just lights and fireworks. I like to be able to take it down a notch and sit on a stool and play a song and it touched somebody in a different way. So I took a lot from that concert, especially.
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0: Corey Kent's going to be coming on the show in a couple weeks. There he is with Coe Wetzel and Rocky Mountain Low. He's got some interesting pre-show rituals going on right now.
1: We do our pre-show shots, then we do our handshakes, and everybody has an individual handshake with every other person. 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And we're like, okay, well, we should spin it, like spin the bottle, except taser roulette. And then the next night, it was like so exhilarating to everybody. Like we went out, it was 30 seconds before we were on stage, we did this. The next night, we were like, hey, anybody want to do taser roulette again? And everybody's like, I'm in. If you partake in the pre-show shot, then you're automatically in. So if you don't want to be in, don't take the shot.
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Good morning, good evening, whatever time of day it is for you. Always happy that you are here. My name is Justin. This is The Overnight Ride. I wonder if the same song would work on a very energetic dog, because this week Ian Munsick sang a goat to sleep. If I mimic the song, will my dog fall asleep when I want her to? It's Ian Munsick. Love is blind. You

quick update on the garden that Blake Shelton and Gwen Stefani have planted that Blake didn't seem too excited about. The corn looks good, and so do the sunflowers. It's Blake, and let him in anyway. Ain't it?

Cole Swindell likes to think his dad looking down on him right now, he'd be proud of where he is in life. This song out of that statement, new from Cole Swindell, Girl Dad on the Overnight Ride.

My name's Justin. It's the Overnight Ride on Instagram, Justin Off Air. Shoot me a text this weekend, 615-737-1033. It's Graylin James and Water at a Wedding.

Coetzel Hurts Like You on the Overnight Ride off his album The Night Champion, which will have 5 new songs soon. Just didn't put them on the album. Extended version, they'll have it.

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Today is International Body Piercing Day. My name's Justin. It's the Overnight Ride. I have nothing pierced, but for a good 8 months when I was in third grade, I had a fake earring. And I don't know if I've ever admitted that on the air or in public, but here we are. Yeah.

0: Alexandra Kay, straight for the heart on the overnight ride. I do feel her. She revealed that she has had acid reflux her entire life and just realized she only drinks hot liquids, including coffee. She's known as the Coffee Girl. She has a cafe called Coffee Girl. She just realized that the hot liquids aren't helping, but they're so good. So we deal with the weird hiccups at night.
1: 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We'll be right back.
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As a hat guy, I have to give you hat news. My name's Justin. This is the Overnight Ride. I am a big fan of Seeger Headwear and their clothing. Shaboozy now has a collaboration with Seeger, and the hats say Bootcut Boys. Only $40. Not too bad for a hat that will last a while.

Kane Brown making the most of his, in quotes, year off. So far, we've heard two new clips of new songs since this one came out. Something big is brewing. We'll find out soon. Kane Brown, Woman, on the Overnight Ride. Hey, it's not.

If you missed Riley Green hosting the CMA Fest television special, it is on Hulu right now. He wasn't the only one hosting. Hosted alongside Lara Spencer from Good Morning America. And she said she tried her hardest not to fangirl over Riley. It's changed my mind on the overnight ride. You should.

a lot of songwriter or almost recorded song lore over the past week. Jordan Davis revealed that he almost recorded Luke Combs' Where the Wild Things Are, and Cody Johnson revealed that Luke almost recorded Dirt Cheap. So now that we know that, I need those all to be covered in some form. Luke, and Be By You. Got it.

Megan Maroney promised a whole bunch of pink on the Cloud 9 tour, and every time she posts something about it, the pink continues. The microphone. Pink and bedazzled. Give that like a, that's a twofer right there. Megan Maroney, medicine on the overnight ride.

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The visuals for Kenny Chesney's second time at the Sphere in Las Vegas are insane. I'm watching the videos online. I don't know if I'm indoors, outdoors. I do know if you're high up, you may get motion sickness. There's got to be a way to combat that, right? Let's carry on the overnight ride. Shoot.

0: Kevin Powers, Shaboozy on the Overnight Ride. That one called Move On. A couple weeks away from the brand new album from Shaboozy out July 31st. Said he always wanted to marry movies and music into one body of work, which is what he's doing on this brand new album. Was inspired by Quentin Tarantino. Kill Bill with Uma Thurman.
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10: A Better Life with Dr. Sanjay Gupta.
11: By age 35, two-thirds of American men will experience some degree of noticeable hair loss. And by age 50, about 85% of men will have significantly thinning hair. That's according to the American Hair Loss Association. Now, one dermatologist explained that hair loss can either be genetic or it can be triggered by stress, illness, surgery, medications, major life events. No matter the cause, a lot of men, understandably, are frustrated by hair loss because it seems like a loss of control. You can take great care of your scalp by all sorts of expensive lotions and potions, but that might not matter. There are some tried and true medications that might work, like minoxidil or finasteride. But another solution is just shaving it off, and I've heard more and more how liberating this can be for a lot of guys. That's the ultimate control of their appearance. I'm Dr. Sanjay Gupta, helping you live a better life.
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Shane Prophet continuing with his country translations. If someone says, that'll hold, he claims that it'll definitely fall off the truck. Never say that, because it will jinx you. Shane Prophet, long live country on the Overnight Ride.

My name's Justin, and Mr. Roll is back on the show. It is brand new right now from Jelly Roll. Here's Hands Up on the Overnight Ride.

Warren Zeiner's Pretty Little Poison on the overnight ride, who is still eating steak with his hands and his protein hack, sugar-free Hershey's syrup mixed into egg whites, which I guess if you whip it enough, it gets frothy. It's a healthy milkshake. As long as you get over the egg white part, I think it'll be okay.

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I thought it was great that Dan and Shay crashed a couple weddings, sang a few first dance songs in preparation for their album Young at the end of this summer. The problem is everybody that was at the wedding who's engaged is like, we're not going to be able to top this, you know? Just get better food. Dan and Shay might not show up at your wedding, but if the food's good, people will remember that.

0: know what I was feeling. What was I thinking?
1: Dierks Bentley, what was I thinking on the overnight ride? I will have a report for you when I get back from vacation. I'll be flying in a couple days. And at the airport here in Nashville, B&A, there is a Dierks Bentley hologram. It is basically Dierks in a box promoting his whiskey. But apparently it will take selfies with you when you go up to it. I will 100% try and take a selfie with Hologram Dierks.
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28: Colleague of mine went to a meeting of the primetime seniors the other week. There are programs like this all over the country for people in their 60s, 70s, 80s, and beyond to stay active. It's not just something to keep older folks busy. It helps to keep their bodies in shape and their brains sharp. Showing up with a good attitude is a must, and research shows that having the right mindset actually does lead to better physical aging. So if you need some suggestions to boost your positivity, experts we talked to recommended focusing on goals, which can boost your confidence. Practice gratitude, they said. One of the seniors my colleague met told her that just waking up in the morning is, quote, better than the alternative. That's true. Focus on the things you can control. Diet and exercise, and very importantly, surround yourself with positive people, because that can be contagious. I'm Dr. Sanjay Gupta, helping you live a better life.
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Brandon Lake, Cody Johnson, When a Cowboy Prays on the Overnight Ride. Both of them gave us a brand new album this past Friday. Brandon Lake's a live album from his King of Hearts tour, and Cody Johnson, of course, the new one, Banks of the Trinity. My name's Justin. Zach John King, get to drinking on the Overnight Ride.

Justin Off Air is the Instagram. My name's Justin. This is The Overnight Ride. 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

0: A little news from Zach Top this past week. May see some new songs by the end of this summer, and we will see a new album springtime next year. 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

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Another

0: I'm Justin. This is the Overnight Ride. Who's this?
1: Jeff the Joke Guy.
0: Jeff the Joke Guy calling us from Dallas, Texas. We'll make you laugh, make you groan, make you cringe. What do you got tonight?
1: Last night, my wife asked me if I'd seen the dog bowl. And I said, I didn't even know he could get into the bowling alley. I'm so old, when I bend over, I make sure to look around to see what else I can do when I look down there. 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I said, that's a terrible way to die, son. This is Jeff the Joke Guy, signing off.
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22: For more than a decade, the Environmental Working Group has put out a list of the so-called Dirty Dozen. These are the non-organic produce contaminated with the highest levels of pesticides. Well, this year, spinach topped the list, followed by kale, collard, mustard greens, strawberries, grapes, nectarines, peaches, cherries, apples, blackberries, pears, potatoes, and blueberries. Now, all these fruits and vegetables are part of a healthy diet, so no one is saying you shouldn't eat them. Point is, though, you could consider buying these items organic if and when you can, and then taking extra care when you wash them. The FDA recommends rinsing all fruits and vegetables, even the ones that are organic, under running water that is slightly warmer than room temperature. Don't use soap, bleach, or any fancy produce washes. I'm Dr. Sanjay Gupta, helping you live a better life.
0: Got your back. 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

Max McNown done for on the overnight ride. If you haven't seen the video, Kane Brown and family are feeding ostriches and emus, and he kind of freaked out by them because they are dinosaurs. He also said his feet, their feet, freak him out because they just have one giant, big, singular toe. Hey, it's

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0: The new album, Banks of the Trinity, out this past Friday. Let's play something new off of it. It is Cody Johnson. This one called Horseback on the Overnight Ride.
1: He's a ranch hand in a pinch, man. Hotter than the red on the cattle brand. Cause she's a gold digger with a quick trigger. A cast iron skillet swinging lid flipper. Now he's a double wide on the county line.

Gavin Adcock wannabe on the overnight ride. This one doing so well. Parker McCollum was like, let's make it a little bit better. I don't know better. Let's give another interpretation. That's probably the right word. Leanne Womack is now on the new version of this one, out this past Friday. It is Parker McCollum. It's killing me on the overnight ride.

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5: 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I'm your host, David Kelly. We've got another outstanding show for you over the course of the next 30 minutes of your Sunday morning. We do a number of programs every year with the Gospel Rescue.

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1: Your blessings event, your Good Friday breakfast. You brought in the legendary Miles Simon, Arizona basketball national champion. Let's go back. How was Miles? And we had him on the show. How did his message resonate with the folks that were at the Good Friday breakfast?
2: Well, David, thank you for having us back again. It's always a joy to be here with you and get caught up with all things Gospel Rescue Mission and what's going on there. Yeah, the Good Friday breakfast. Oh my, it was sold out. It sold out, I think, within 48 hours, the event was sold out.
1: Wow.
2: We had a packed room of 1,200 people there at La Paloma, and that's the max capacity that you can do there. I think we even kind of snuck some more people in that were just begging to get in, but it was a great time. Miles Simon just really shared from his heart, really shared his personal story. Really touched everybody that was in the room. Everybody was glued to their seats. I don't think one person got up to go to the restroom. But it was, you know, they didn't want to miss any of it. But he did a great job. He's such a humble guy. It was really a joy. And on top of that, he came in a day early and just right off the plane, came right to Gospel Rescue Mission, did a tour, hung out, and people recognized him. We had a 10-year-old kid that came up to him in the courtyard, had a football in his hand, and this little kid, David, like I said, I think he was about 9 or 10 years old. He went up to Miles, he says, and he was kind of nervous. You could tell he was looking down, and he says, you're my dad's favorite basketball player. And he goes, oh, really? That's great. And they stood there and passed the football back and forth for like 10 minutes, and it was just really a joy to see that. I was trying to get him to move because we had a lot to see, but I thought, no, wait a minute.
1: Yeah,
2: this exactly. is a special moment.
1: Right.
2: That's why he's here. And honestly, to the 4 years that I've been here, he's the only speaker that's done that. And so that's really cool that was really important to him. And so that was cool. It was just a great day. Then we had the breakfast. We rushed back down to the campus, did the Good Friday, Easter blessings, and we served about 1,200 meals that day. Busy day for us, to say the least. So we served about 1,200 meals. We gave out hundreds of hygiene bags, and we had our clothing closet out mm-hmm. there as well. So we had live music, a lot of PlayStations for the kids. So as usual, it was a great day.
1: You know, you mentioned Miles Simon, and again, I think that's one of the reasons that everybody loves Miles Simon is because he is such a personable person, and is not afraid to touch people and be involved in the communities that he's associated with. So a story like that, certainly not surprising, but one that's good to hear. I want to double back. I mentioned at the top, obviously, that we had a little bit warmer winter than we normally have here in Southern Arizona. I think we didn't have a single night below freezing this year, which is very unusual for Southern Arizona.
2: Yeah.
1: Did you notice that in terms of, you know, less people needing shelter this past winter?
2: You know, if I stop and think about it, we move 90 miles an hour around that place, you know, and I spend the majority of my time is off campus because I'm so involved in community things, but I would say, yeah, I think the numbers were probably maybe lower than what they would be for an operation, you know, from the cold. But, you know, the freezing temperatures that, you know, the really cold, you know, biting nights that we would have. But still, all in all, we had a steady stream of people coming in. I've got a lot of numbers to touch on that. But if you got another question asked prior to that. But it was... I mean, it's busy as usual, you know, Operation Rescue's, you know, it's 7 days a week around there. So, but I can give you some numbers. You know, when we, you know, David, when we really put a heavy emphasis on Operation Rescue starting June of last year to current numbers right now that as we sit here today, it's been astonishing. And I must not have seen these numbers as of late, but I'm just blown away. You know, we have a data team, we have a strategy team, and we track numbers. Numbers are important to us because we got to know what we're doing and what we need to do and what we can do better. But

0: We had a total of 958 unique individuals. That's on site, people actually coming onto the campus. 75% of them, or 721 of them, connected with services, you know, as we confirmed with our team. That means they came in, they took advantage of our services or our programs. That's our 12-month addiction recovery program, our housing program, or, you know, our workforce training program. So here are the numbers from 25 to today. 4,000 individuals served, 1,900 on-site visits. That's 958 unique individuals. 60 outreach events. That's our outreach team, which actually takes our mobile kitchen, our mobile clothing unit, and some of our other mobile units, takes them into the parks, and does outreaches. Mm. And we do that not to just keep them there and keep, hey, don't worry, we'll be back next week and we'll bring you breakfast and food. No, it's to encourage them to come to our campus. Mm. Yeah, we're going to give them some hygiene. We're going to give them some water. We're going to give them a breakfast burrito or something. But we want to have conversation with them, right? And we want to encourage them to come to our campus. They're at the old Holiday Inn Holodome, Center of Opportunity Gospel Rescue Mission. They're at 4550. So basic needs and immediate relief. We had 9,900 in meals that we served during that time to those individuals. We had 13,040 rescue or resources distributed. That's clothing, hygiene is essential supplies. 503 bed nights provided, those that actually spent the night. So pathways to transformation, 721 individuals connected with services. 16 individuals were transported from the outreach. That's going into the parks, what I told you, and then actually bringing them to there. So Operation Rescue for us is from 6 a.m. to 6 p.m. 7 days a week. Mm. That means you can come on campus, get a few hours of sleep in a nice clean bed, take a shower, get some fresh clothes, enjoy breakfast, lunch, and dinner. And then hopefully during that time, as you've seen in the numbers, 75% of them have opted in to take advantage of one of our programs. Mm. So it's been a lot of work, but it's working.
1: Bruce Beichmann is our guest. He is with the Gospel Rescue Mission. He mentioned Operation Rescue. It is a year-round part of the curricula here at the Gospel Rescue Mission. Obviously, the focus as we get to this time of the year is Operation Rescue from the heat. What kind of impact does that have on our community and what you guys are doing to try to make sure that the folks that are homeless in our community have hydration, have cooling stations, all of that to survive these 115-plus temperatures that we may encounter here in the next couple of months?
0: Yeah, thank you. Thank you for asking that, David. You know, we are on the list as a cooling station, you know, and, you know, that's for us, that's Operation Rescue from the Heat. So we're going to be there. You know, the buses are still rolling. You can get on the buses for free, and it stops right in front of our building, right there on Palo Verde in the Michigan intersection there. So, like I said, from 6 a.m. to 6 p.m., you can come in off the street and get out of the elements and get some hydration. You know, we do our best, as I said, to go into the parks. We can't be there every day, but we at least try to be, you know, we're at least try to get to, you know, the Reed Park and some other areas and a wash here and there. We'll try to get in and take hydration. But, you know, it's better if they can make their way to us and actually get out of the elements, because we all, God knows, we live in the desert. And you can only be in these types of temperatures for so long without hydration. Mm. You know, something good's not going to happen. And there's just no need for it. You know, we're not the only ones out there. There's Salvation Army. There's other organizations that are doing extremely wonderful work as well. But we just want to know, for us, you know, we want to take it beyond that. We want to take it beyond that initial Operation Rescue from the Heat. We want them to come in. Yeah, we want them to get some meal. We want them to get hydration and hygiene and fresh clothes and take a shower. But hopefully, you know, David, they got to want help. They got to want transformation. And there's actually no reason not to have a total life-transforming experience there. And we call that taking people from homeless to wholeness. So at the end, the end result is that they want to stay and participate in one of our programs.
1: Well, and that's, I think, the difference between Gospel Rescue Mission and some of the other ones that you mentioned, is that you guys are really trying to get folks moving back into a more stable way of life. I mean, you talk about the Center of Opportunity. You talk about the Opportunity Cafe, which we've gone over before. These are places where, you know, you're bringing in homeless people and teaching them, hey, how to do a resume, how to look for a job, giving them experience working in these elements so that they can be more productive members in the community here in Southern Arizona.
0: Yeah, absolutely. And, you know, it's one thing to, you know, give somebody a handout. You know, we need to feed those that are starving. We need to give, you know, a drink to somebody who's thirsty, right? Those are just, that's just common sense. Anybody that has half of a fraction of a heart should have the desire, you know, it's easy to drink. You can't drive down the streets in any major thoroughway in Tucson and not see somebody on the corner. Mm. You just can't. And I'm rushing around, and I, you know, it's my job. I'm in this, I don't want to say business. We're trying to, look, David, we do a lot on our 9-acre campus with our 12 buildings. You know, we're getting ready to build more buildings. We're getting ready to expand. We want to build transformation housing. But, you know, it's not to brag about, hey, look at how we're growing. You know what? We would love to work ourselves out of a job.
1: Exactly.
0: I'd be happy with that.
1: Exactly. Yeah.
0: Right? You know, I moved here from Indiana to be a part of this work because Lisa Chastain, the CEO, you know, brought me out here and I saw this amazing, and I couldn't walk away from it. Ask me another question.
1: Yeah. You mentioned...
0: Getting emotional.
1: You mentioned the washes. You mentioned the corners. And we're seeing more homeless people on our streets.
0: Yeah.
1: What should be our response to them? I mean, we see, you know, you can't drive past a stoplight without somebody on the corner that has got a sign. Should we be giving them money when we see those folks on the corner? What should our response be to homeless people in our community?
0: You know, my response to that, David, would be, this is a debatable question when you asked people from different segments of our community here. How should we react to that? People driving by and sitting there at a light, you know, they feel kind of guilty, like, okay, I've got a pocket full of change here. I got some ones in my pocket. At least I can do something. You know, I'm in a hurry, but, you know, we don't want to look at it because then we got to face the reality that someone is in a bad way. Mm. But the reality is the majority of homeless are out there because their life spiraled out of control and they got involved in addiction, whether their doctor prescribed them pain medication or they just were at the wrong place at the wrong time. And we know what happens, right? And it happens to professionals as well, not just people who are down and out on their luck, because we all know that 60% of America is one paycheck away from being homeless. That's pretty scary.
1: Yeah.
0: But how should we look at that? You know, there's a lot of ways. You know, we have these, I should have brought some. We have these cards. They're called invitation cards. And on that invitation card lays out a lot of the things that we provide and the resources we provide at Gospel Rescue Mission. I always try to hand those out. You know, when I get out of my car and I'm walking into a store or a restaurant, I'll hand them out. Somebody's there, I'm like, here. And I'll take just a quick minute, and here's what this card is saying. Here's what it means. Have you heard of the Gospel Rescue Mission? Yeah, I've heard of it. You know, and just invite them to come. Get on a bus, and it'll take you there, and let's start a new journey. But you know what? If we just keep moving and we don't do anything, nothing happens. And I think we all have some type of responsibility to reach out in some way, right? And so why not the Gospel Rescue Mission? We have the resources to take people from homeless to wholeness, total life transformation. And I just don't know who, but they have to want it, right? And as far as the giving the money, you know, that's an individual thing. I personally, probably 99% of the time, I'm not going to do that because I'm concerned, am I contributing to someone's next hit?
1: Right.
0: Next use? And then I got to live with that, right? So I just, I try to, you know, I keep these little bags in my car. They're just little paper bags. I got a bottle of water in them. They got a pair of socks, a little bag of hygiene products, a little snack, you know, and then hopefully I can have a conversation with them. And that's not every day for me, but it's four or five times a month. And I just want to encourage them to get to the Gospel Rescue Mission. I don't want to. Some people say, well, yeah, but I don't feel bad giving them money. Well, you know, that's between you and, you know, what you got to, what you feel is right.
1: Right.
0: You know, you can kind of look at someone and tell if they're using or not. But I think if we come together as a whole, leave politics aside, just pull together as a community, and whether that's a city, the county efforts, and all the other 501c3s and nonprofits and Gospel Rescue Mission and all of us, man, we can put a big dent in this need here in our community.
1: Bruce Beichmann is our guest. He is with the Gospel Rescue Mission. We mentioned the Opportunity Cafe, which you guys have opened up over there. How is that going? How's the production there? How's the, you know, the folks coming in there that are getting experience, as I mentioned, working there? How is that all going?
0: Oh, David, thank you for asking that, too. So, yeah, our grand opening for the Opportunity Coffee and Cafe, the grand opening was last October. And a little slow out of the gate. We didn't do a lot to really promote it beyond that initial grand opening and with the media outlets. But it has really taken off. We figured, you know, let's get down the road a couple years to break even. We kind of planned for that, but we're already at that point just by word of mouth. You know where we're located, off of Palo Verde in Michigan. That is pretty much an industrial area there. Or a business park, you know, another coffee shop's probably not going to come on Michigan between Palo Verde and Country Club and put a coffee shop, right?
1: Yeah.
0: But there's hundreds of businesses there. People from the faith community know about us, and they just want to come in because we promote it in all the faith outlets and churches that we go to and different ministries. But so they know we're there. It's a beautiful place. You got to come see it. It is part of our social enterprise. And so social enterprise is something that has been on our drawing board for a couple of years now. Actually, last March, we opened our opportunity, our mobile coffee cafe, and that was to promote the brick and mortar coming down the road, which we have now opened up. So the mobile coffee cafe unit is busy every week. It's in a park. It's at a church. It's at a car show. It's in demand. Yeah. I think it's several weeks out, 3 or 4 months out, booked up. So that's really cool. We got that going on. And then we got the coffee shop. You got to come see it. So it's right across the street from the main campus there on Michigan, the old Paragon building. And there's a big, massive sign on the side of the building. It's open Monday through Saturday, 7 to 2. You can come in, enjoy any kind of coffee drink you could possibly imagine. It is beautiful. All leather seating. There's a private room where you can have meetings. There's Wi-Fi. One of my favorite things about the coffee shop, David, is, you know, everything's lit up. They're all digital boards. Very beautiful. Very first class. The last end board that's lit up, the LED board, is telling the stories of all the people that are working there. So it's made up of employees, those that actually were at one time guests at Gospel Rescue Mission, went through the culinary program, then went through an internship program, and then we hired them to work there. Even the manager was a guest at Gospel Rescue Mission and now is the manager of the Opportunity Coffee and Cafe. And then there's an internship. So there's several on our fourth internship class, I think. Mm. So they do get paid for that. It's an eight-week-long internship program. So they open it, they close it, they run the entire operation. So that's part of that. We've got a barbershop slash salon opening up sometime between now and the end of the year. We've got a logistics program, which is one of the programs that Pima Community College comes on our campus and teaches. So there's another micro business that will be opening. And this is all about, you know, giving them opportunity to get back on their feet and get working and put their life back together.
1: Well, and it's interesting because we just talked about that, and you mentioned that there was the manager was someone who came into the program. How long did that take for that person from the minute they came in for help to get to that point where they could run the Opportunity Cafe?
0: Yeah, that's a great question. So that particular person came in through our 12-month recovery program, had an addiction problem, and that's 12 months. So during, if you're in the addiction recovery program, you're not doing anything else. You're not participating in workforce. You are focused on recovery.
1: Right.
0: And that's all we want you to do. So that person went from the recovery program into the workforce training program, then our housing, then joined our housing team. They helped them to get a place to live. That we want them to save $2,000 or $3,000 before they move out. And then our, you know, we take donations, in-kind donations, everything from beds to toasters and everything in between. And that's, we house that in our 6,000 square foot donation center. So when somebody moves out, we don't have a thrift store. Let me make that plain. GRM does not have a thrift store. Tucson's got enough of those. So, but what we do with our donations is we don't sell anything. It all goes back. When someone moves off property and they need to get started, we load up our trucks from everything from that bed to a toaster and everything in between, and we go set them up and fill their cupboards full of food. So that's what we do with our donations. And we do bless other ministries as well. But so that person touched all three programs that we have prior to and then finishing graduating from the culinary program, and then went through our internship program, and then we hired her as our manager. Great story.
1: And the, and that was how long between?
0: So they were there about between 18 to 20 months okay. on campus by the time they touched all three of those programs.
1: That's awesome. That's yeah. awesome. So what's the best coffee that we can get there? Do you have a favorite?
0: Well, I'm a flat white guy. I do like, you know, I do like, you know, an espresso shot, you know, or double shot. But they got the chais, the iced coffees. They've got everything. They have this tea that I just absolutely love. I'm an iced tea guy. But they've just got everything, David. I mean, it's a full service, and I do mean cafe. You can come in there and eat breakfast. You can eat lunch. And it's cool. All of the items are made fresh there every day. We don't go to the store or Costco and buy these half-made sandwiches. No. Mm. So we sat down with a gentleman from Tucson, about a year ago and created, the treats like our, we have a Texas sheet cake. We've got a lemon bar. We've got a carrot cake and several other things, a cowboy cookie and all these things. They were all made, come up with and designed just for our cafe. Mm. And it's funny, one of the guys, our chief development officer, had a family recipe for generations, and that's our recipe for our croissant, chicken croissant, chicken salad croissant sandwich. We have other sandwiches. It's just amazing. We have salads. People will come in there. We had to hire an events manager because there's so many events taking place on our campus now, right. that we needed that. And that's great because it brings the community in. You got to come visit the coffee shop. It's an amazing place.
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0: Yeah, thank you for asking that, David. So you can go to grmtucson.com. Again, that's grmtucson.com. And you can give financially, obviously. There's a button right on there on the front page when you open that up. 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But so you can get on there and give. You can participate. We are a part of the Arizona Tax Credit. Whether it's a one-time gift or you want to give monthly, you know, we have a lot of people that do that. If you want to give an in-kind donation, you can go on and put in a request that will come and pick up your donation at your home if it's furniture, and or you can drop it off to us. You can volunteer. You know, David, we have 118 employees. We have 300 volunteers who come through our doors every single week. It takes a village to move this place and to make everything happen. And we couldn't do it without our volunteers. So if you want to volunteer, whether it's one day a month, one day a year, we have some folks that are retired and come every day, you know, but you can do it as a business. You can do it as just something you do it as a family or just individual. If you do it as a church, a men's group, a women's group, whatever, we welcome everybody. We have real estate companies and plumbing companies and electrical companies that will do a community day and come to GRM. So you can do that by going on there and tapping on that volunteer tab and fill that out and come and take a tour, and they'll make that happen for you. Also, I want to say there are a lot of podcasts on GRMTucson.com. There are a lot of people that are sharing their stories.
1: That's awesome.
0: About how they got there. Pretty cool.
1: You, Bruce Bikeman, is our guest. He's with Gospel Rescue Mission. You came from Indiana. What makes you so passionate about this work?
0: You know, David, I wasn't involved in this work until I got here. I was doing my own thing. I had a consulting business and with sales teams, with exterior, you know, exterior businesses, and a partnership in a small mortgage company. But Lisa Chastain, who is the CEO of Gospel Rescue Mission, we'd known each other. We've known each other for 37 years, and she'd called me. And, you know, I'm a connector of people. I'm a relationship guy. And she just says, hey, I need you. You just called me out of the blue one day. And it was on a Saturday. I'll never forget it. And 2 hours later, she had me booked on a plane coming out here. I just thought it'd be a week. I would just be visiting and hanging out and seeing this beautiful place that they had done. And I walked on that campus and cried my eyes out for 5 days and went home and told my wife what I experienced. And I said, we got to go back out. 2 weeks later, we came back out. She cried her eyes out. And we had to explain to our three daughters back in Indiana why we were going to be moving to Tucson. So, and now, 3.5 years later, our middle daughter is moving out here. So here we go. All roads lead to Tucson, right?
1: And wow. The weather's much better than it is in Indiana.
0: Yes, it is. Yes, it is.
1: It is the Gospel Rescue Mission. GRMTucson.com is their website. You can go there and find everything you need to know about Operation Rescue, to donate and to get the address for the Opportunity Cafe. Go check that out. Have lunch there. Have breakfast there. Grab one of those coffees that Bruce was talking about, and really help to push this operation forward with the great work that they're doing here in our community. Bruce, always great to have you in studio.
0: Thank you, David.
1: Love your passion.
0: Appreciate it. Thank you so much. We'll do it again in the future. Look forward to it.
1: Our thanks to our guest this week, Bruce Bikeman from the Gospel Rescue Mission. 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That's Tucson in Review for this week. For producer J.W. Madden, I'm David Kelly. Have a great rest of your holiday weekend.
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8: A better life with Dr. Sanjay Gupta.
9: Osteoporosis affects millions of people in the United States and around the world. It's a disease that basically causes someone's bones to become weak, brittle, and porous, which can increase their risk of fractures. Now, the good news here is there are things you can do other than, or in addition to, taking medications to prevent fractures before it's too late. One is to up your intake of calcium and vitamin D. You also want to eat more protein. One functional medicine dietitian told us that that helps build muscle, and if you're building muscle strength, then you are also building bone strength. You want to be mindful of your workouts. The best ways to build bone density, one therapist told us, are going to be resistance exercises like lifting weights, and also exercises that make your bones take a bit of an impact, such as jumping or even running, just loading the bones a little bit more. I'm Dr. Sanjay Gupta, helping you live a better life.
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10: A better life with Dr. Sanjay Gupta.
11: By age 35, two-thirds of American men will experience some degree of noticeable hair loss. And by age 50, about 85% of men will have significantly thinning hair. That's according to the American Hair Loss Association. Now, one dermatologist explained that hair loss can either be genetic or it can be triggered by stress, illness, surgery, medications, major life events. No matter the cause, a lot of men, understandably, are frustrated by hair loss because it seems like a loss of control. You can take great care of your scalp by all sorts of expensive lotions and potions, but that might not matter. There are some tried and true medications that might work, like minoxidil or finasteride. But another solution is just shaving it off, and I've heard more and more how liberating this can be for a lot of guys. That's the ultimate control of their appearance. I'm Dr. Sanjay Gupta, helping you live a better life.
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15: A better life with Dr. Sanjay Gupta.
16: For decades, the prevailing wisdom for someone who's had a heart attack has been to put them on beta blockers for the rest of their life. But new research suggests that might not be necessary, and that the benefits of these medications probably taper off after a year or two. On the whole, and for the average person, beta blockers are very safe and very effective. But, as with any medication, they can come with a cost. A financial one, and also potential side effects. We're talking about things like fatigue, dizziness, dry mouth, dry eyes. I want to be clear when I say that you absolutely should talk to your doctor before starting or stopping any medication. Point is, if you're years out from a heart attack and you're in otherwise good health, you might want to ask your doctor about discontinuing beta blockers. You'll want to, of course, keep up a healthy lifestyle, diet, exercise, and sleep. I'm Dr. Sanjay Gupta, helping you live a better life.
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1: He's a ranch hand in a pinch, man. 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

0: At the tone, the temperature will be 9,000 degrees.
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1: And I think also since you've been here a year ago, became a dad.
2: Oh, man. That is number one on my list of all things.
1: About 11 months now. So.
2: Yeah. It's wild. You hear even for 9 months we were waiting on her to get here, how special it's going to be. And people always kind of laugh watching people try to explain, but I could just tell there's no way to explain it. And I feel like some of the best things in life are, you got to live them to tell about it. And it is. It's everything people said, times, I don't know. It's a lot.
1: Live to tell about them and live to write about them.
2: Right, there you go.
1: We'll talk about a song in a little bit that you just released that is really just amazing. But Rainey is her name.
2: Yeah.
1: And family name for you and your mom.
2: Yeah, that's my mother's maiden name. The Rainey name was it always, my grandpa would say, don't forget where you come from. And that name, that was the name I always thought of, because it's just, man, they're so special, and to be able to share that name now. And then Courtney's mom's name's Gail, so Rainey Gail is getting to honor our mothers through our daughter's names. Just icing on the cake, man. It's so cool.
1: I want to talk about Rainey, kind of catch up with her, and we'll also talk about this song Girl Dad that you just released right before Father's Day. We're talking a lot about that, so we'll save that for a little bit as we get along with Cole Swindell. Right now we'll get things started at number 30. This is Russell Dickerson, Worth Your Wild.

0: Russell Dickerson leading off the week's top 30, Worth Your Wild. We're counting down the hits here with Cole Swindell, and we were talking a bit ago just about all the changes you've had in your life, especially the last few years, getting married a couple of years ago, becoming a dad last August, and you mentioned that you've had to make some changes in your life along the way. Just kind of curious, what are some of the things you've consciously done, you think, just to be that best dad you can be?
1: Yeah, I think just, you know, realizing and actually not just saying time flies, you know, actually living like it does. I think I've had to make some personal changes that have really, I don't know, just growing up, I guess that's what they call it. It just took me

little longer, but I just think I've always, and I've honestly never even said this, but it just came to my mind of losing my dad and knowing the impact he left on me, what a great human he was and just what other people thought of him. I think had I not done that and known what the legacy and what I need to leave behind, I don't, you know, I've never thought of it like that, but maybe, you know, that's, you have to find the good in every situation. And I think me going through that lets me know that I have to set an example. I have to leave, you know, something worthwhile for Rainey, and not what I do career wise. You know, I'd love to be doing this so she can see me and get to see the shows. But honestly, I don't want her to know me as, I want her to know me as dad. And that's literally, you know, that's my priority now. And just being a husband and a dad, it's just when you're not in this spot, it's just so hard to think that that's what's going to be amazing. And that's going to be, it's scary. Mm-hmm. It scared me to death this whole life I'm living now. But man, I wish, I wish I could have experienced it 10 years ago, but I know that it wouldn't have been the same. And it just, it all works out when it's supposed to. And I think it took me growing up, the Lord knew I needed to, get some stuff straight before I became the family man. And I'm just so thankful. You ever seen

my co-host Cole Swindell with his number one from last year, That's Forever to Me. And a little bit later, we're going to hear Cole's new song called Girl Dad. Right now, we are at number 29. Here's Lainey Wilson and John Mayer, Phone, Keys, Wallet.

0: Alexandra Kay up one at number 28, Straight for the Heart. Cole Swindell is along as my Countdown co-host this week. And up next to the Countdown is Graylin James, somebody that you know. You guys had handwriting forever to me.
1: Oh, and, yeah, man.
0: So here he is with his first top 30 as an artist.
1: Wow, that's so cool, dude. Graylin is, you know, I remember when I first started writing with him, and I'd heard what a great writer he was, and I knew just from the songs I'd been pitched that he had written, I was like, I got to write with this guy. But then you get in there and he was singing, you know, his demos, kind of my situation where people were like, why aren't you singing these if you're, you know, I love this version of it. And that was kind of the same thing with him. And I remember telling him, I was like, dude, you need to, if you want to be an artist, I love your sound and you've got what it takes, I feel like. So to see somebody that, you know, reminded me of me right when I was at that point and to have his first top 30 is, you know, he's been on tour with me. We've written some of the most special songs over my last couple albums together, and even songs that I didn't write, I wish I would have, that he wrote. So big fan of Graylin, and thank you.
0: Yeah, it's pretty cool how all that feels kind of worked out, I think. And again, it is the very first top 30 hit for Graylin James as an artist. He's at number 27, Water at a Wedding. Well, I

0: Graylin James at number 27, Water at a Wedding. Cole Swindell is my co-host, and we're just talking about how you and Graylin wrote your hit Forever to Me. When you guys were writing, did he mention, was it always a goal of his to be an artist?
1: You know, I'm sure he had dreams of that, but I think it was kind of like me when I moved here. I didn't know if I'd get a record. Y'all knew how hard it was. There's so many. I've never claimed to be the best singer. It's just, you know, but I learned being able to deliver a song is almost just as important as being able to sing one.
0: Yeah.
1: I'm glad that he's getting to experience it, because it's a dream to get to write songs for a living, but to get to write them and sing them. It's a little easier to tell your story when you're doing that.
0: Well, you said the words delivered. I think that that's why so many country artists are writers, because they deliver those songs in such a real fashion.
1: Exactly.
0: And it's also nice when you go on the road to have a couple number ones in your pocket.
1: Hey, you're right. And that's that's what he's experiencing now, having the songs he's written for other people. Those are the only songs some people know. You know, he's got his hardcore fans that know his new stuff, but this is how he's getting introduced to the world, is songs he's written by other people. And it's like, hey, dang, if he wrote that, I need to listen to it. And it really, it's huge just to have that. And I kind of like my story. I had a few under my belt for other artists that were bigger than, you know, I could ever imagine. So it was a cool thing to get to see him, you know, play these that he wrote.
0: Yeah, and as we mentioned, Graylin was part of writing your huge hit Forever to Me, but he also had a hand in writing a really big number one for Jordan Davis a few years ago. And here it is, Next Thing You Know. I swear

0: Dustin Lynch once again at number 26. That's Easy to Love. Cole Swindell, and here's my co-host this week, and we were talking a bit ago that your daughter Rainey was born on August 7th. So give me an update on Rainey. Is she probably not quite mobile yet? Is she crawling?
1: She's crawling, yeah. For a minute I was wondering when, you know, she'd start crawling, and literally we started working with her a little bit and putting something a few feet away, and man, she hadn't stopped yet. It's once they start, that's also something told me, like, that you can't take that back once they start moving. And it is, thankfully she's pulling up and scares me to death. You know, she she's not quite standing up on her own, but man, it is just the things you think are, you know, you thought were the coolest things in the world. Now it's literally just a smile or a laugh, and I can't imagine her doing anything better than that. It's just, it's unreal.
0: Also, your perspective changes. Everything has a sharp edge or a corner, or,
1: yes,
0: and you want to put a helmet on them.
1: Man. And you know that, like, you hear these things, and you know, it's like, yeah, that makes sense. I'd probably feel that way, but there's just no way until you're in the situation that you just, the sense of, I got to do whatever. And people, I remember they'd say, you know, you ready? Or you, I'm like, no, I don't know if you're ever ready. But one thing I knew was that I was going to do whatever it took. You know, I've always known what's important, what's not. But you kind of get, I don't know, that right here is just so clear.
0: Yeah.
1: And it's just amazing.
0: No, it really is. And those things do have a way of kind of all coming together. I do want to come back, talk some more about your little baby girl, Rainey, in a bit, and how she actually inspired your new song. We'll do that with Cole Swindell. But back to the countdown here at 25. It's Stella Lefty in Boston. On a

0: Newcomer Stella Lefty moving up 3 to number 25, Boston. We're counting them down with Cole Swindell. We talked earlier about you having a new little girl in your life and a little bit maybe later in your life as well. We should mention here, though, that you have a birthday coming up here in a couple of days.
1: That's right. That's why I keep always a reminder.
0: Is that getting you too?
1: Yeah, just getting up there, man. But, you know, it's just thankful to be turning 43 and to know, you know, when I didn't really get my chance until I was 30 to do this. And you see some of the kids that are 20, 22, like getting to do that. And it's almost like the fatherhood, the husband thing. It's like, I would have messed that up if I'd have got, like, I still had plenty to work on at 30, you know?
0: Right.
1: So it's just amazing to just still get to be able to do it. But, you know, like we said earlier, I don't know, things start to mean more. You realize that time ain't slowing down. You're getting older. You wake up with a pain here and there. It's like, man, everything's a constant reminder that I better keep keep trying to be here, man, because Rainey, she's gonna need me. So
0: I understand. I do want to talk some more about her, including how she inspired your latest single. We'll do that with Cole Swindell as we get back to the chart here at 24. It's John Party, Boots Off.

0: Say so.
1: Dan and Shay up one to number 23 with Say So. We're counting down the hits this week with Cole Swindell. And at the beginning of the show, I mentioned that I saw you in January out in Scottsdale during one of the world's biggest muscle car auctions. Did you have a chance to stick around a little bit and see any of the auction?
2: I didn't.
1: It's like a high school football game for cheering.
2: Really? I saw some videos, and my buddy Ryan Blaney, I think he was out there. They auctioned off some car for his charity or something, and I didn't get to stay for all of it. But
1: yeah,
2: obviously I can appreciate an incredible vehicle, but I just it's not something that until I've kind of gotten older that I've been interested in. And I just know, you know, just my dad love for cars, and some that I didn't even know he had, like, happened around that. My brother was sharing stories of my dad and a Chevelle that I didn't know about, and my brother was telling me he was in the Air Force in Oklahoma, and he'd wait at the train station every day for it to come in. And that story wrecked me, because I pictured him so young and so excited to
1: see a
2: car. And he was like, it was silver with black racing stripes, and he told me all about it. And literally 20 minutes later, I'm standing there face to face with a car, just like, it was hard not to be like, I don't need this, but I need it, because this is as close as I've felt to him in a long time. And I'd never heard the story.
1: Yeah.
2: And now I know why people that are into cars and stuff, maybe for that reason, it's like because of somebody they love drove it, or makes them think of it. And I'd never experienced that, but it felt like I time traveled, dude, just looking at that car.
1: Yeah.
2: But yeah, I'm looking forward to finding it.
1: Yeah, well, good luck on that search. The next time you're here, we'll get an update, and keep our fingers crossed that you have some good news for us when you're back. As we head back to the countdown, we're at 22. Here's Lauren Elena and Chase Matthew, All My Exes.

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These are the week's top 30 as compiled by Country Air Check. I'm Cole Swindell, here this week with Lon Hilton. Newcomer Zach John King is next at number 21. Get to drinking. Now he-

0: Zach John King, once again at number 21, Get to Drinking. Cole Swindell is my countdown co-host. And while we were listening to Zach, you said you wanted to talk about him.
1: Oh, man, my guy. Zach John King, another Georgia boy, doing well, man. I remember the first song I heard of his was Space, maybe, but then everything

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1: And we're talking about Zach John King. His debut hit is there at number 21. As we get down to number 20 in the countdown, it is another Zach Top, South of Sanity.

0: Zach Top at number 20, South of Sanity. Cole Swindell is this week's Countdown co-host, and a bunch of your friends have been in here recently all talking about you, including Dylan Scott. Now, the two of you guys did a tour a couple of years ago, and we talked about that.
1: We had a great time. Had a great time out there with Cole, and I'll do it all over again, too, because his fans were very, they welcomed me with open arms, man. They were out there, you know, singing the songs they knew, and the ones they didn't, they were still standing up, having a good time. So I'll do it over again in a minute.
0: Well, his life has changed a little bit since that tour. Got married, now has a little one-year-old girl.
1: Yeah, yeah, it's awesome seeing the pictures of it. It's kind of wild knowing, you know, knowing Cole for so many years, and, you know, here he is now just married and a baby, and just, I don't know, man, life's so good, you know it is, and it's just cool to see. It's cool to see things transpire the way they do.
2: Yeah, man, we had so much fun on that tour, and I got to see his kids kind of watch from the side stage and just wonder, you know, what is that going to be like? And it's just wild to me, you know, it happened later in life for me, but to see all these guys younger than me experiencing these things that I probably should have already

looked into, you know, but the way it works out is how it's meant to be. And I'm, you know, getting a tour with people like Dylan, just another great, great dude, great husband, great father. That's, you know, that's who I want to be around these days.

Dylan Scott, his recent number one, What He'll Never Have. Cole Swindell is my co-host as we get back to the chart at 19, Low Cash, Wrong Hearts.

0: Low Cash again at number 19, that's Wrong Hearts. I'm Lon Helton, and coming up, my co-host Cole Swindell hears from his longtime friend and mentor, Luke Bryan.
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1: Y'all know by now, me and Luke Bryan go way back. Here is my buddy right here at number 18 with Country, and she knows it.

0: That's Luke Bryan up a couple of number 18 country, and she knows it. We're counting them down with Cole Swindell, and I think you've told it here a number of times, and so has Luke, but everybody knows the story about you and Luke Bryan and how close you guys are, what good buddies. When Luke was in here last summer, he got into that even a little bit more.
1: Listen, I mean, Cole Swindell is like a brother to me. He's beyond a friend and beyond somebody that, I mean, there hasn't been a week gone by in my life or a day that I don't think about, gosh, I'm so glad Cole Swindell moved to Nashville, came into my life, used to be the guy that would ride my bus and sell the T-shirts, and the fact that he's, you know, the fact that he's found the woman of his dreams and his wife and the mother of his baby girl, I'm like, I'm just so happy for him. And I see him, we get to play golf a little bit together, and seeing him with a big smile on his face makes me have the biggest smile. And as long as he's smiling, I'm smiling.
2: Man, I wasn't expecting that to hit me like that. But, you know, Luke, everybody knows the history, and he is like a big brother to me. And, you know, a lot of conversations nobody will ever even know about, and a lot of highs and lows I've been through that he's helped me through. And I don't know, that means a lot. I would not be here without Luke.
0: Why did that clip from Luke hit you so hard?
2: I mean, I think just hearing somebody I've looked up to like that say they're proud.
0: Wow.
2: Yeah. I mean,
0: pretty special.
2: Yeah. I mean, he was there at my dad's funeral, and I don't know. I think he's always felt just responsible to look after me, so.
0: Yeah, I'll tell you what, to give you just a couple of minutes to kind of catch your breath here. And I do want to talk some more about Luke Bryan when his second song in this week's countdown comes up in just a little bit. Right now, though, as we get back to the chart at 17, here's Taylor Swift, I Knew It, I Knew You.

0: Taylor Swift jumping up 8 all the way to number 17. I knew it. I knew you.
1: I'm Hardy, and you are listening to Country Countdown USA with Lon Helton. Here's my song in the week's top 30.

0: John Morgan once again at number 15, Kid Again. Cole Swindell is my co-host this week, and we were talking earlier that you've got brothers, but you don't have any sisters. Yeah. So this girl thing is a little
1: brand new,
0: different for you.
1: It really is. I've got some cousins that are girls, but you know, I was a kid myself then, and it's just I feel like I'm still growing up with her as she grows up. You know, there's got to be. I'm going to write a song about that next, growing up watching you, because that's what I'm doing. I feel like everybody thinks she's growing up, and I'm
0: that's great.
1: I'm right there with her, so yeah. If anybody hears this, I've already written it. So.
0: Well, I always think, too, having a kid is about the first time that you realize that you are not the center of the universe.
1: Exactly.
0: Especially most young guys. You know,
1: you're in the thing. That's just what you got to be. You got to be. But then being single and then going into a relationship where you have to sacrifice and do. It's not all about you. I think that's the best thing that, you know, ever happened to me, because without that, without Courtney, there would be no Rainey. And it's just, I think getting to learn as you go. And I don't know that I'd appreciate it. And I don't know if I could confidently say, hey, this is better than any of that. It's just if you're fortunate enough to become a parent, man, it tops everything I've ever experienced.
0: No, I get it, and it shows all over your face too. I really love that, and of course, it's great for inspiring new songs too. Which reminds me, we are going to get your new song, "Girl Dad," in just a little bit. As we get back to the countdown at 14, it's Kenny Chesney, "Carry On."

0: Kenny Chesney is up 3 to number 14 with Carry On. Cole Swindell is my co-host this week, and up next is George Burge, who has teamed with Luke Bryan on this song. And, of course, we were just talking about Luke a little bit ago, and whenever we talk about Luke, I just will never forget you opening up for him in Chicago at Soldier Field.
1: Yeah, and he, like, to give me that opportunity, you know, I haven't taken anybody to Soldier Field yet, but I do think anytime I get to take people on the road or do that, it's just me a way to say thank you, because I know people like Luke, and especially Luke. I mean, I remember in college, you know, just handing out burnt CDs. I didn't even have one on me because anybody I could get to take it to listen to, I would. And that is, you know, something this business, you know, it's hard to, I mean, that was the height of my just fandom of being a country music fan, and then it becomes, you know, you're the pressure of performing and doing this. It's just to hear Luke say that is just, you know, I hope he knows how much he means to me.
0: Well, I have no doubt that he does. And talking about Luke Bryan, who joins George Burge at number 13 with Ride, Ride, Ride.

0: The latest number one from Jordan Davis is at number 12 this week. Turn This Truck Around. Cole Swindell is my co-host. And listen, before we leave Jordan, he was in here last summer, just about the time that your daughter Rainey was born. And so I think we, you know, and he's got four kids.
1: Oh, I know. Yeah,
0: so
1: he's a girl.
0: We talk girls and kids.
2: You know, he's a buddy. Played golf together and pumped to see him becoming a dad and adding to the family. And
0: yeah,
2: it's a good one to have another dad out there doing the music thing.
0: Have you talked to him since Rainey's been born? Has he been looking for any girl dad advice?
2: I haven't. I need to check back in with him because I'm sure, you know, and that's the cool thing too, is like I'm hoping that, you know, we get to do the music thing together and I get to go play shows with Cole, write songs, do that. And, you know, within the next few years as these kids, you know, grow up, you know, you hope they go to the same schools and, you know, go ride horses together, play sports, whatever they're into. And we get to kind of take on that next phase of life together. And that's one thing that I'm really looking forward to.
1: Man, what a guy. He's literally not just one of my favorite artists, but just people, man. That's and just to see, you know, somebody that I'm older than, you know, like it reminds me like Thomas Rhett. You just look at how they balance things and how they've been able to do what they've done. I couldn't have done that at that point in my career, I don't think. And it's just, I have to remind him, I text him when Singles You Up, his first single, had come out. I was like, this is a hit, there's no doubt. And I remember him being like, really, I appreciate that, you know. And he ain't looked back since, man. It's
0: sure.
1: You just love seeing people like that succeed, because there's kids out there looking up to these artists, and there's people, and that's somebody I hope my daughter, I hope she's a fan of Jordan Davis.
0: I don't think that's going to be very hard at all. And, of course, Jordan was there at number 12. As we get on to 11, it's Bailey Zimmerman and Chevy Silverado.

0: These are the week's top 30 as compiled by Country Air Check. I'm Cole Swindell, here this week with Lon Hilton.
1: Here's my buddy Kane Brown at number 10 with Woman.

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1: That you did mention this song from about 10 years ago, and I want to get it. It's my co-host Cole Swindell, and You Should Be Here.

0: My co-host Cole Swindell is number one from 2016, You Should Be Here. So, Cole, here we are, 10 years later. Your new song, Girl Dad, kind of picks up where You Should Be Here left off. You know, again, you talking to your dad. And when you did the video for Girl Dad, you went...
1: Yeah, I went back.
0: Because the story is talking to your dad, so you got to do it, but it's like...
1: And that's why, like, I just remember You Should Be Here. It's like, you know, how did you do that? But it's just, I just know that sharing my story, if that can help people, you know, as much as I didn't want to put Rainey and Courtney, Rainey might not remember that, but Courtney, that was her first time ever out there. And to have her there with me, it was just kind of what the song means to me. It's, hey, last time I left here, I was tore up. I mean, it was, and not that wasn't emotional, but it's just, it was a good visit. And it's when I left, it just, I don't know, it just felt free to just let all that out. And I hate that people get to see that on camera, but I just think it's powerful. And
0: it is,
1: I just want people to know it's okay to feel like that. It's okay to not be all right or be struggling with it. I mean, it's everybody, but if you know, if you've been through it and you can help people, whether it's with lyrics or just being there for them or sharing your story,
0: absolutely.
1: I just think that's why we're here. So I'm just thankful that I get to share mine.
0: Yeah, and as you get along with this song, I imagine a lot of people are going to be sharing their stories with you as well. We are going to hear your new song in a little bit. Right now, though, we're at 9. Here's Luke Combs and Be By You.

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0: Corey Kent and Co. Wetzel up 1 to number 8, Rocky Mountain Low. I'm Lon Helton, and coming up, the emotional new song that's going to pull on your heartstrings, and it's by my co-host, Cole Swindell.
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0: Ella Langley and Morgan Wallen up one at number 7, I Can't Love You Anymore. We're counting them down here with Cole Swindell. We've been talking about your new song, Girl Dad. I am curious, though, just at what point in your daughter's life did the idea come to you to write this song?
1: Yeah, I think I from the moment I met Courtney, I've always said that. I was like, I wish you could have met my dad, but I hope that she gets to see a little bit of him in me. But for me, I was just on a golf cart like I love to be, and just thought about how, like, girl dad, I knew I was one. It came up, probably 4 or 5 months after she was born, and I just had that idea, and it just kept growing, the idea, as we went. You know, we wanted it to be, hey, this is a kind of an update on my life to my dad, but then I just think that all that's ever helped me was being able to share and then hear stories like yours, or just to be able to hear other people's perspective on how they relate to that. It just lets me know, like, you know, this is valid, this, the way I feel. And it's not touched on a lot, because it's tough to, nobody wants to hear about that constantly, but it's just, I think anytime I can let people know, like, hey, if you see my show, yeah, I like to have fun and get up there and do whatever, but this is me too, you know, and yeah. I hope people that are going through stuff can see that I'm as human as anybody. I feel these emotions, and it's just, I might not sing about them all the time, but anytime I have, I just feel like it's been the most impactful songs of my career.
0: So real.
1: Yeah, real. And that's
0: and
1: what people want.
0: So many. Oh,
1: I feel like the more and more the world gets crazy, it's like, we want real, and this is as real as I've ever gotten.
0: Well, here it is. My co-host, Cole Swindell, and Girl Dad.

0: That's the latest from my co-host Cole Swindell and Girl Dad. And Cole, we'll talk about the lyrics here a little bit, because to me the gritty part partly is when one of the first lines about the sound of the gravel in your boots.
1: Yeah.
0: You go, the rest is emotion and feelings, and but here's this gravel, but it reminds me of this.
1: That's
0: powerful, man.
1: Thank you. And that's the first line of the song. It's what? Just the first line out of my mouth was, you know, I hate the sound of my boots on this gravel. But I think you go from looking at the title, wondering what this song's going to be, to very quickly being like, oh, and then the next line, I missed the dash in between those years. I mean, those are two of my favorite lines of the whole song. But I think it, as a songwriter, I'm just proud of the way you set the scene there. And it's just, it puts you there whether you want to be there or not. And sometimes that's what music, I mean, it does. It just takes you somewhere, and it's powerful.
0: Yeah, it is. It is. Great job, man.
1: Killer. Thank you, brother.
0: I'm talking about Girl Dad, which is the brand new one from my co-host, Cole Swindell. We're going to get back to the countdown here with Cole. We're at 6. It's Riley Green and Change My Mind.
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1: Hey, I'm Morgan Wallen, and you're listening to Country Countdown USA with Lon Hilton. Here's my song in this week's Top 30.

0: Morgan Wallen up one at number four, don't we? We're counting down hits with Cole Swindell. And up next is Jason Aldean. And you guys were sharing, is this a new hobby?
1: I don't know how long he's been into it. For me, it's been about a year. But the trading cards and stuff, we had a little hang down in downtown Nashville a few months back. And me and Jason, DJ Silver, and some folks from Fanatics, they all came, brought a bunch of cards. We went to Jeff Ruby and just opened some cards, had some dinner, and obviously, me and Aldean, being from Georgia, we're big Braves fans and just sports fans in general, I think. So, I don't know. It's like anything else. You find a common interest, and it's...
0: Well, how'd this start with you? You said about a year ago.
1: Yeah. I mean, obviously, I wasn't playing any golf. We were locked in with the baby, and I just kind of got into the trading cards and looking up stuff on eBay, and then I ended up going to a few card shops, and it just took me back to the whole card world, and hobby has changed so much, but... Yeah, it's about more than that. I think it's the people, the connections you make through it. And it's just been an interesting community to kind of, everybody's been kind of welcoming to us getting into it. And it's just, it's cool. I know Luke Combs is big into it.
0: Me and
1: Luke and Dale Jr. and another buddy, Adam of Luke's. So we're in a group text, Drew Parker, that we kind of talk about that.
0: Wow.
1: And Jr., I'm huge into the NASCAR cards. You know, I'm a big NASCAR fan. And Junior's always sent. He's big into the old school, like baseball and stuff. I like it too, but I don't know. Being in North Carolina and being buddies with some of the drivers, I like to collect people I'm friends with. That I like to support them, you know. And you know, so it's just really for a hobby.
0: No, I think that's pretty cool though. And we started talking about your new trading card hobby because you share that with Jason Aldean, who happens to be next on the countdown at number three. Don't tell on me.

0: Look, moving on.
1: Josh Ross up one and number two, Hate How You Look. We're counting down the hits with Cole Swindell. And you know, the last time you were here, you told us this really great story about seeing Ellen Langley many, many years ago at the Auburn Rodeo. We played your clip for her, and here was her response.
2: Yeah, you know, I was just sitting around with a group that I came with, and somebody brought out a guitar, and you know, everyone knew that I sang because I was trying to play shows, and I was handing my business card out everywhere. So I was playing wagon wheel. And somebody comes up and stands really close to me. And I look up and I was like, looks like Cole Swindell. And I kept going. I was like, that's Cole Swindell. And then, yeah, we met, took a picture. I have it somewhere on my phone. But, yeah, and then I met him like a year or two into living here. And we talked about that night.
3: Yeah.
2: We're at the same publishing company. We were at the Christmas party. And I was like, do you remember coming up to a girl with a guitar? And he was like, oh, my God. Do remember that? I was like, that was me.
4: What a story.
1: Mm-hmm.
4: You don't expect to see somebody playing on a tailgate in a parking lot to what she's doing now. I mean, it is.
1: And 8 years later, she has this week's number one song, right?
4: Come on, man. That's only in Nashville right there.
1: Right?
4: And that is, I don't know. She's just another one that, I don't know, her songs are great, but she's just a great person, you know. And I think anytime, you know, we have an artist like that that just storms onto the scene and does this, you just, you know, it's just good to see, and I can't wait to go see a show and with a few more people than were around that tailgate that day, man. That's she's killing it, and I'm so proud of her and just happy for her.
1: Oh, you're right, man. She is absolutely killing it. We're talking about Ella Langley, who has the number one song in the USA, Be Her.
2: It's

0: Ella Langley and her fifth number one, Be Her. And there they are, the top 30 country hits in the USA as compiled by Country Air Check. We've been counting them down here with Cole Swindell as we were talking earlier. You're kind of back on the road here and got some dates where folks can come and see you.
1: Yeah, we're getting back to it. Really excited to see everybody out there. We're going to be in Hilliard, Ohio for July 4th. Big celebration, going to be amazing. Then we're in Terre Haute, Indiana on the 9th. Fort Laramie, Ohio on the 10th. Everybody knows I love playing in Ohio. We got Jacksonville, Illinois on the 11th. Las Vegas on the 18th. Costa Mesa, California on the 19th. Logan, Utah the 23rd. And Yerington, Nevada on the 24th.
0: Of course, the new song is Girl Dad. Love it. It's just gets to me in a lot of levels. Best luck with that. As always, man, great talking to you. And thanks for helping me count down the hits.
1: You're the best, Lon. Thank you, buddy.

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KMFM 99.5, Max, Shannon Porkchop in the morning, and Tucson's country favorites all day long. Bobby here for your very sunny, warm Sunday. So please, drink water, put sunscreen on, you know the drill. Now coming up, we are continuing the winning weekend, which means you got a chance to win two tickets to see Lee Bryce, and your shot to win will be in about 35 minutes.

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KMFM 99.5, Bobby kicking it with you on your Sunday. Now, Mr. Cody Johnson gave us a whole new album this year, and it's been out now for just a little bit. It's called Banks of the Trinity, 16 new songs. If you have not listened to it, I highly suggest you do. I'm only about halfway through it, and so far, so great. But what's to be expected? It's Cody Johnson. Here he is with The Fall. I've been

KMFM 99.5, Bobby hanging out with you on a winning weekend. So in just about 20 minutes, we'll get you entered in to win those two tickets to see Lee Bryce. He's going to be coming to the Diamond Center on Friday, November 13th. So keep it here on KMFM.

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It's Bobby. 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
1: 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Well, I've learned my lesson too many times. Blows like you put me through hell and

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0: 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And coming up in 20, we are breaking down Live Nation's Pick Your Trip Flyaway. 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So keep it here. Right now, it's Riley Green with Think As You Drunk.
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Now coming up, we got your chance to win 2 tickets to see Lee Bryce. He'll be here in November. We'll get you the details and get you entered in to win in 35 minutes for the winning weekend. It's

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Now, if you have been walking around your house and doing yard work in a crazy summer outfit, well, we want to see it, because that crazy summer outfit could mean you get a staycation at Casino del Sol, plus a $100 dinner voucher once you're there for your one-night hotel stay if you win. 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

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Hydration break. I've been watching the World Cup, and every time they do a hydration break, I'm like, oh yeah, gotta do that. It's hot outside, so take care of yourself today. Now, coming up here in 20 minutes, I'll take care of you by getting you entered in to win tickets to see Lee Bryce. 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

KMFM 99.5, Bobby with you here on this Sunday afternoon in June. Now, in just a couple of days, it's going to be July officially, and starting on July 1st, so this coming Wednesday, Arizona Red Cross is doing their annual Donate in the Desert blood drives. So that kicks off this Wednesday, and everyone who donates during the July 1st drives at either the Viscount Hotel or the Doubletree Reed Park will receive some limited edition gear, and you're also just helping the community. So if you want to do something indoors, maybe donate some blood, get some AC, get some free snacks, and sign up over at redcrossblood.org.

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Now, if you get a chance this summer, make sure to take a selfie. First of all, you should be taking tons of photos because you're going to want to look back on these memories. Better yet, print out the photos. But if you have a chance to snap a selfie in particular, then text it on over to us at 520-369-5446. And we'll pin you right here in the studio on the KMFM Selfie Wall of Fame. 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

KMFM 99.5, Max Shannon Pork Chop in the morning. Tucson's country favorites all day. It's Bobby. Still to come, we're talking about the Double Down Tour. It's a co-headlining tour with Jason Aldean and Luke Bryan. And we'll get you info on how to get yourself entered in to win a trip to see them in Vegas in December. So stick around and enjoy Lainey Wilson.

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1: 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And again, it's another winning weekend. Still got a lot to go ahead and do before the weekend is done, including got some information about some giveaways, not just for today, but throughout the week. Just got to keep listening in while I get you some more of your country. 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

Kim FM 99.5, Dragon Ball here with you. And like I said, I've got a little bit of stuff to let you know about what's coming up for this week. There's a lot of Jason Aldean talk going on right now. There's also potentially some Fox Tucson Theater stuff going on for this week as well. But today, I've got Lee Bryce tickets for you that I'm going to give away, but probably more so in the 4 o'clock hour. You know how I usually do it. But if you don't, make sure that you keep on listening because we got more Your Country Favorites, and I'll let you know about even more stuff coming up as we continue with more Your Country Favorites. And speaking of Jason Aldean, let's go ahead and see how far a goodbye goes as we continue on Kim FM 99.5. She said.

Kim FM 99.5, Dragon Ball here with you. Hopefully you're enjoying the weekend here. It's been a very hot one, and it's sadly doesn't look like it's going to get that much cooler this rest of the week. But hey, we're at least done with June here after this week, and then we're on to the very hot month of July. Never mind, let's not talk about the heat. Let's talk about more of your country favorites. Let's get you some Zach Top here on Kim FM 99.5.

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0: 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Max Shannon, Pork Chop in the Morning, Tucson's country favorites all day. Dragon Ball here with you. And hey, you know that America's 250th birthday is coming up here in July, and we want you to celebrate that with us here at KMFM because we are giving away prizes, concert tickets, flyaways, and a whole lot more to honor the red, white, and blue. And it's still going on strong, and we'll also be continuing well past the 4th of July, because this week coming up, we've got your Live Nation Pick Your Trip for 4 coming up here, so you want to pay attention to that still going on this week. And then we still have a lot of opportunities for you to get tickets to see Jason Aldean, Luke Bryan out in Las Vegas. But then in July, that's when we're going to start doing the $200 to help cover your electric bill, because we all know that in the summertime, Tucson gets pretty pricey when it comes to your AC, so that should help you quite a bit, I would think so. So, again, if you want to go and celebrate the 4th of July and the 250th birthday of America the best way possible, keep listening here so you can get all the cool giveaways and prizes. In the meantime, what isn't cool, it's the weather. I'll let you know exactly how bad it's going to get when we're talking about that AC. What days do you want to really make sure that that thing is running for you this upcoming week? I'll tell you as we look at your weather update in just a little bit on KMFM 99.5.
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14: A better life with Dr. Sanjay Gupta.
15: A colleague of mine went to a meeting of the Primetime Seniors the other week. There are programs like this all over the country for people in their 60s, 70s, 80s, and beyond to stay active. It's not just something to keep older folks busy. It helps to keep their bodies in shape and their brains sharp. Showing up with a good attitude is a must, and research shows that having the right mindset actually does lead to better physical aging. So if you need some suggestions to boost your positivity, experts we talked to recommended focusing on goals, which can boost your confidence. Practice gratitude, they said. One of the seniors my colleague met told her that just waking up in the morning is, quote, better than the alternative. That's true. Focus on the things you can control. Diet and exercise. And very importantly, surround yourself with positive people, because that can be contagious. I'm Dr. Sanjay Gupta, helping you live a better life.
0: Well, looking around Tucson at 103 degrees. Today's high was about 106, so not that much of a cool down now that we're in the later part of the afternoon, but we're finally getting out of the hundreds here a little bit after 6 o'clock, according to the future forecast. And speaking of the future forecast, not a great look, but definitely better than what it was last week. 101 on Monday, 101 on Tuesday, 101 on Wednesday, and then it shoots up to 103 for Thursday and Friday, then Saturday. However, the next time I talk to you on Sunday, it's going to be at 107. So the highest point of this week is only going to be 103. A lot better than what it was last week, because it was about 109 or so. But according to the future forecast, July is going to be flirting with that 110 right out the gate. So be forewarned. Make sure you have your water. Make sure you got your sunscreen on. It's going to be a warm one here as we get into the seventh month of the year and halfway done with 2026. But what we're not halfway done with is still your winning weekend. We've still got a lot more of your country favorites. George Strait a little later. Let me get you some Rascal Flatts, though, as we go and continue on Kim FM 99.5.

KMFM 99.5. Dragon Ball here with you. And also, just a quick reminder, that 710 payoff question, you may have heard them talk about it earlier, Max Shannon and Porkchop. Just so you're aware, Mondays is about $150. What would that do for you? I know for me, that saves me 3 weeks of having to buy my own gas. How much would $150 do for you? Make sure you listen tomorrow at 710 for the chance to get that 710 payoff question with Max Shannon and Porkchop in the morning. Again, right here at KMFM 99.5.

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Kim FM 99.5, Max Shannon, Porch of the Morning, Tucson's country favorites all day. Still got a little bit of time here on your winning weekend. I've got you for 3 more hours. And hey, just keep on listening in for a bit, because I'll go and I'll get you that keyword for some Lee Bryce tickets out at Des Diamond Casino's Diamond Center on November the 13th. But again, you got to keep on listening, and that's when I'll go and I'll get it to you. Next time, after you hear a Mark Chestnut song, I think I'll get it to you. But in the meantime, enjoy some Bailey Zimmerman as we continue on Kim FM 99.5.

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Kim FM 99.5, Max Shannon, Pork Chop in the Morning, Tucson's country favorites all day, Dragon Ball here with you. I said after the next Mark Chestnut song, you get a chance to get that keyword, and I'm a man of my word. If you want to go ahead and get a chance to see Lee Bryce, yourself, and one other person at the Desert Diamond Casino's Diamond Center on Friday, November the 13th, text the keyword November. That's going to be the month you're going to go see the show, right? So you should know how to spell the month. N-O-V-E-M-B-E-R. 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In the meantime, some more of your country favorites. We still got a lot more going on here. I've got to let you know about some more stuff coming up for the Selfie Wall of Fame, the Ugly Summer Outfit Contest still going on, and a whole lot more as we continue with more of your country favorites. Let's get you some Megan Maroney as we go on here on Kim FM 99.5.

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1: Have a fabulous weekend. 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
0: 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That red flag warning is going to be crazy out there.
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6: 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You probably smile like that all the time. I don't mean to bother you, but...

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Dragon Ball here with you on the winning weekend. Again, we still got a lot more stuff going on throughout the work week and the weekend. A lot of giveaways, but we still got all your country favorites too. 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
4: 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But for younger people, social media use, especially heavy use, tends to be net negative. In fact, according to this year's World Happiness Report, youth who use social media more than 5 hours a day reported a lower level of well-being. And researchers who study this sort of thing found that many teens wish these platforms didn't even exist, and yet they can't seem to stop using them. Experts we talked to largely suggested two things. Ideally, along with your friend group, take some time offline. Also, try to recurate your algorithm so it shows you posts that'll make you feel good. I'm Dr. Sanjay Gupta, helping you live a better life.
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0: Kim FM 99.5, Max Shannon Porkchop in the morning, Tucson's country favorites all day. Hey, you know that we're doing this, we're helping out with the Live Nation Summer of Live, where you can get 4 lawn tickets for just $99, and we're going to partner you up with Pick Your Trip. Now, do you want to go see Brad Paisley or maybe Thomas Rhett, or maybe you prefer more Parker McCollum or Dan and Shay? Well, here's the thing. The grand prize for this little Summer of Live is 4 premium tickets to the concert of the winner's choice from the participating shows, and airfare for 4 from the winner's home airport to the U.S. tour stop of the winner's choice as well. A 2-night hotel stay in 4 for 4 in the area chosen, 2 hotel rooms, and a $350 worth of spending cash that are going to be given out to the winners there. 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In the meantime, what are we looking at in regards to the weather this week? Well, I can tell you we're not going to be flirting with the 110s, not until much, much later in the week, but is it still going to be one of the hot ones here as we get into July? Well, you already know that it's going to be yes, but I'll let you know exactly how hot it's going to get once we get there as we continue on with your weather update in just a bit on KimFM 99.5.
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4: You know, summer is a great time to re-examine how much time your kids are spending on social media, along with what they are seeing and who they are engaging with. Ask them how the posts in their feed make them feel. These apps are built to be addictive, so kids, all of us in fact, will keep coming back for more, even when we are made to feel worse. It's bizarre. You might need to help your son or daughter reset their algorithm by unfollowing certain accounts and following or interacting with more positive ones. They might need suggestions of other healthier things to do, or to see you leading the way by example and putting your own phone away. In the run-up to bedtime, everyone's phone should go away, no questions asked. And if you need some help sort of, I guess, resetting expectations, try engaging parents of your kids' friends for a more coordinated effort. I'm Dr. Sanjay Gupta, helping you live a better life.
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0: We're looking around Tucson. Only 1 degree drop so far. Still at 102 around Tucson here. And again, it probably won't get out of the hundreds until we get to about 630, 620 probably. So just be prepared. It's going to stay hot for a while, as it will for the remainder of this week. But luckily, we are not flirting with 110, at least for a good portion of the week, because it's 101 Monday, Tuesday, Wednesday, then up to 103 on Thursday, Friday, Saturday, then back up to 107 next time I talk to you on Sunday. That being said, a lot of winds, a lot of blustering, especially in the first couple of days of the week. 18 mile per hour on Monday, 17 mile per hour winds on Tuesday. So be sure that you have your sunglasses, or you have a mask or something like that in case the dust is a real issue for you. Make sure to protect your sinuses as best you can with all that dry air and dust in the sky this week. In the meantime, more of your country favorites coming up. I've got Kenny Chesney a little later. Let me get you, though, some Zac Brown Band here right now on Kim FM 99.5.

0: FM 99.5. We had some Kenny Chesney there, but go ahead and enjoy your winning weekend here. This is Dragon Ball with you on Kim FM. Enjoy that winning weekend as we go ahead and put a button on it for this week. But hey, another weekend's coming around the corner, so make sure to pour yourself some nice strawberry wine and get you some Deanna Carter right now. So we continue with more of your country favorites here on Kim FM 99.5.
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0: KMFM 99.5, Max Shannon Pork Chop in the morning, Tucson's country favorites all day. Dragon Ball here with you. And again, we're talking about the heat. We're talking about strawberry wine and that July nights and everything like that. Well, you know that we're halfway to Christmas, and we know everybody in Tucson's got at least one of those really ugly summer outfits. I, as a matter of fact, went ahead and put one on myself. Rock a loud Hawaiian shirt, some questionable flip-flops, your most over-the-top summer getup, and send it to us at KimFM.com. You may have a chance to go ahead and get yourself a Casino del Sol staycation, including a one-night hotel stay and a $100 dinner voucher for either PY Steakhouse, Festa, Moby, Sunflower Cafe, and a whole lot more there. All you got to do, check KimFM.com, check out the rules, and make sure to go ahead and put up your worst summer getup. And some of you may not even need to go to the store to get one, like me. I had it. I shared it. I have no shame in my loud Hawaiian shirts during a Tucson summer. And you shouldn't either. And you should use that to get a $100 dinner voucher and a one-night hotel stay at Casino del Sol and make it worth your while. In the meantime, 2 hours down, but we still got 2 more hours left on this winning weekend, so let's go ahead and enjoy it with some more of your country favorites and a whole lot of more information about giveaways coming up this week and beyond. As we continue, it's Dragon Ball with your winning weekend on KimFM 99.5.
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7: For more than a decade, the Environmental Working Group has put out a list of the so-called Dirty Dozen. These are the non-organic produce contaminated with the highest levels of pesticides. Well, this year, spinach topped the list, followed by kale, collard, mustard greens, strawberries, grapes, nectarines, peaches, cherries, apples, blackberries, pears, potatoes, and blueberries. Now, all these fruits and vegetables are part of a healthy diet, so no one is saying you shouldn't eat them. Point is, though, you could consider buying these items organic if and when you can, and then taking extra care when you wash them. The FDA recommends rinsing all fruits and vegetables, even the ones that are organic, under running water that is slightly warmer than room temperature. Don't use soap, bleach, or any fancy produce washes. I'm Dr. Sanjay Gupta, helping you live a better life.
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